blood. If I knew it was the end of the world, could you love me like a child? Could you hold me in the dark?

tide rises. But we can make it to the road in a homemade boat, 'cause that's the only thing we got left that'll float. It's already over all the wheat and oats, 2 feet high and rising. How high's the water, mama? 3 feet high and rising. How high's the water, papa? She said it's 3 feet high and rising. Well, the hives are gone, I lost my bees. Chickens are sleeping in the willow trees.

0: 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Do you want to grab a drink sometime?
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1: Per mai.
2: RTR
1: Simplemein.

Right from the start, you were a thief, you stole my heart, and I, you

0: 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Simplemein per tots.
1: Listen, and I know you think I'm happy all the time.